word. The feeling of freedom and healing the bleeding. In need of a reason, I wrote this verse. Yo, I hope this works. Being strong feels exactly the same as being weak. The difference is you don't quit.

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1: 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This is Beyonce.
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1: 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The midnight hour is close at hand. 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

0: 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Und natürlich gehen auch wieder Grüße raus, und zwar diesmal nach Österreich, ins Vorarlberg-Gebiet zu Anita Kersten. 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
0: Hey, good evening, man.
1: You can meet old crew. Sit down, my man, and have a beer. Keep your hands off the girl that's working here.
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1: 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Don't you worry, no more.